It's your love I'm lost in. Your love I'm lost in. 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And I'm tired of being so exhausted. Your love I'm lost in. Your love I'm lost in. Your love I'm lost in. 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
1: You're just like my favorite song going round and round my head. 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
1: 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Her laughter echoes dreams, bringing life to light.